but I didn't the throat. I just, see, I ain't like you, cause if she's suffer more, need some too. Well, gotta go, I'm almost at the bridge now. Oh, I forgot, how am I supposed to send it out?

arcade, searching everywhere from steeplechase to palisades, in any shooting gallery where promises are made to walk away, walk away, walk away, walk away from color codes in Whitley Bay. Had to walk away. 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

If you had one shot, one opportunity, seize everything you ever wanted, one moment, did you capture it?